103.5 WGRRSC Sing Along Song Weekend. We can sing along with this one. TP, I Went Back Down solo.

for meteorologist Adam Burdison with the WLWT News 5 certified most accurate forecast. Partly cloudy tonight. Nice night. Give that AC a break. Open those windows. Lows tonight, 53. Few clouds, but sunny. A gorgeous Sunday. Making plans to head to church. Check out the Reds. All those fun festivities. It's going to be a wonderful day Sunday. Highs of 76. Lows tomorrow night clear. Wrapping up your weekend, 56. Check the radar. Nice one. We're at 75 with Cincinnati's greatest hits for the Rocky Three Motion Picture Soundtrack. Number one, a Survivor. It's Eye of the Tiger.

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ever lay awake at night creating imaginary situations that will probably never happen? Yeah, us too. 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

You know all about the 250 celebration, but how about the concert tickets to Riverbend? 250 pair. You can win your tickets to the Doobies 720 Monday morning on the Jim Day Show. See you then.

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She brushes the curls from my eyes. She drops her robe on the floor. And she reaches for the light.

believer in rocking your weekend. It is Cincinnati's greatest hits, 103.5 WGRR. How are you, my friends? It's the Luna Man kicking it with you on this, our sing-along song weekend. And how about another summertime song now?

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Cincinnati's greatest hits, 103.5 WGRR. Waking up tomorrow morning with Jim Day in the morning. He's got more tickets for the Doobie Brothers and Santana.

T News 5 certified most accurate forecast. Continued sunny and warm today with a high near 77 and no rain in the forecast for several days. Nice low tonight down to 56. And then for tomorrow, Monday, partly cloudy, warmer then with a high near 79, maybe 80. Sunny skies all around. Off to a great start today. 70 in Cincinnati.

Cincinnati's greatest hits. It's 103.5 WGRR. Luna Man hanging with you on this, our sing-along song weekend. Another favorite to sing along, but comes up after Brian Adams.

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